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2: Time for weather from the Carrier. 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
3: Mostly clear tonight. We'll have a low around 78. For Sunday, it's going to be a mostly sunny day. There is a 30% chance for showers, mainly in the afternoon. High near 99.
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1: For weather from the Carrier, award-winning Gottenauer Air Conditioning and Heating's Low Country Weather Center.
2: Mostly clear tonight. We'll have a low around 78. For Sunday, it's going to be a mostly sunny day. There is a 30% chance for showers, mainly in the afternoon. High near 99.

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4: Time for weather from the Carrier. 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
5: Mostly clear tonight. We'll have a low around 78. For Sunday, it's going to be a mostly sunny day. There is a 30% chance for showers, mainly in the afternoon. High near 99.
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0: Mostly clear tonight. We'll have a low around 78. For Sunday, it's going to be a mostly sunny day. There is a 30% chance for showers, mainly in the afternoon. High near 99.
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1: Happy 250th birthday, America. 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

The devil went down to Georgia. He was looking for a soul to steal. He was in a bind because he was way behind and he was willing to make a deal. When he came across this young man sawing on a fiddle and playing it hot, and the devil jumped up on a hickory stump and said, "Boy, let me tell you what. I guess you didn't know it, but I'm a fiddle player too. And if you'd care to take a dare, I'll make a bet with you. Now you play pretty good fiddle, boy, but give the devil his due. 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

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Johnny said, "Devil, just come on back if you ever want to try again. 'Cause I told you once, you son of a gun, I'm

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1: 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I'm the owner here of Metabolic 104.9. You guys, you've got to tune into The Surf. 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You can't beat them.
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0: Casey Kasem has unlocked the American Top 40 vaults and is replaying original shows from the 70s. This week, Casey takes you back to June 24th, 1972. That's when Cher was living in a house divided. Billy Preston was out of space. Commander Cody drove his hot rod Lincoln. And Roberta Flack remembered the first time ever I saw your face. You'll hear those songs and all the Top 40 hits from June 24th, 1972, right here on American Top 40, the 70s.
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2: Mostly sunny day today, 30% chance for showers. That's mainly after 2 o'clock this afternoon. And the high is going to be near 99. Partly cloudy tonight, 40% chance for showers. The low, around 77. There's a high tide around 8:10 this morning. And then we'll have a low tide around 2 o'clock this afternoon.
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4: Mostly sunny day today, 30% chance for showers. That's mainly after 2 o'clock this afternoon, and the high is going to be near 99. Partly cloudy tonight, 40% chance for showers, the low around 77. There's a high tide around 8:10 this morning, and then we'll have a low tide around 2 o'clock this afternoon.
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2: Mostly sunny day today, 30% chance for showers. That's mainly after 2 o'clock this afternoon. And the high is going to be near 99. Partly cloudy tonight, 40% chance for showers. The low, around 77. There's a high tide around 8:10 this morning. And then we'll have a low tide around 2 o'clock this afternoon.
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2: Hi, I'm Casey Kasem, who'd like to welcome you to American Top 40 and our countdown of this week's best-selling single records in the USA. Plenty of activity on the show today. Seven new songs debuted. And the first song we play is a debut tune. It's by Alice Cooper, and it's called School.

first of seven new songs on AT40 this week, Alice Cooper, the group, and School Is Out, the hit song. This is Casey Kasem on American Top 40, and every week the whole world listens as we count down the 40 most popular songs in the USA. Outside our 50 states, AT40 is heard in 15 foreign cities circling the Earth, and most of the rest of the planet served by over 350 American Forces radio outlets. The countdown continues now with a song that's been on the charts for 7 weeks, debuted at number 39 6 weeks ago, now at number 39 once again in its seventh week, Moody Blues.

That dropped 10 notches this week to number 39, The Moody Blues and Isn't Life Strange. Don't forget, this 4th of July, American Top 40 will be a couple of years old, and we're going to start off the third year with a very special show, a countdown of the 40 top hits of the rock and roll era. At number 38, Stevie Wonder debuts.

0: Debuting at number 38, Stevie Wonder and Superwoman. This is Casey Kasem in Hollywood.
1: Number 37.
0: The Godspell cast debuts at number 37 with

Debuting at number 37 this week in American Top 40, Godspell Cast with Day by Day. This debuted 2 weeks ago at 37. Last week it went to 36. Remains in the same position this week. Graham Nash, David Crosby, Immigration Man.

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2: 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At number 35, a debut tune by the Eagles. Take it easy.

The Eagles, a four-man group based in Los Angeles, and Take It Easy, a debut song at number 35 on AT40. We're now up to number 34 in our countdown of the 40 most popular songs in the country. At number 34, a debut tune by a group that had its first hit record back in 1967. A six-man group, but the sixth man is a composer-arranger and is never on stage. Talking about Procol Harum, Conquistador.

In concert, Procol Harum from England. At number 34, a debut song, Conquistador. In Hollywood, this is Casey Kasem. And now let's answer the letter about the fastest producer of number one hits. The question is set in by Jack Green of Kansas City. And he says, "Dear Casey, what artist had the most number one songs in a one-year period?" Well, Jack, if by one-year period you mean calendar year, you get one answer. But if you mean any period of any 12 months in a row, you get another answer. You see, in the calendar year of 1964, from January through December, the greatest group of all time had a total of 6 number one songs. I Want to Hold Your Hand, She Loves Me, Can't Buy Me Love, Love Me Do, A Hard Day's Night, and I Feel Fine. I don't have to tell you, it's by the Beatles. But in the 12-month period from July 1956 to the same date in July 1957, a solo artist had 7 number one songs. I Want You, I Need You, I Love You. That's all one song, by the way. Hound Dog, Don't Be Cruel, Love Me Tender, Too Much, All Shook Up, and Let Me Be Your Teddy Bear. Y'all remember Elvis Presley? So there are your answers, Jack. The Beatles had 6 number one songs in a calendar year, and Elvis had 7 in a 12-month period. Thanks for your letter. Now on with the countdown and another debut song. Roberta Flack and Donny Hathaway, Where Is the

Roberta Flack and Donnie Hathaway at number 33 with a debut song. It's titled, Where is the Love? You're listening to the most listened to songs in the USA. On our way to number one, the countdown rolls on with a tune that debuted last week at number 40, moves up a big 8 notches this week to number 32. Aretha Franklin, All the King's Horses. All the

0: At number 32, second week on American Top 40, Aretha Franklin, All the King's Horses. This is Casey Kasem, and the countdown rolls on now with a song that takes a 10-notch drop from 21 to 31. This is Commander Cody and his Lost Planet Airman from Berkeley, California, with Hot Rod Lincoln.
1: My pappy said, son, you're gonna drive me to drinking if you don't stop driving that Hot Rod Lincoln. Have you heard the story of the hot rod race with the Fords and Lincolns was setting the pace? That story is true, I'm here to say I was driving that Model A. It's got a Lincoln motor in it,

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The brakes are good, tires fair. Pulled out of San Pedro late one night. The moon and the stars was shining bright. We was driving up Grapevine Hill, passing cars like they was standing still. Sudden, in a wink of an eye, a Cadillac sedan passed us by. Said, boys, it's a mark for me. By then, the taillight was all you could see. Now, the fellas ribbed me for being behind, so I thought I'd make the Lincoln unwind. Took my foot off the gas, and man alive, I shoved it on down into overdrive. Mounted up to 110, my speedometer said that I hit top end. My foot was glued like lead to the floor. That's all there is, and there ain't no more. Now the boys all thought lost my sense, and telephone poles looked like a picket fence. They said, slow down, I see spots. The lines on the road just looked like dots. Took a corner, sideswiped the truck, crossed my fingers just for luck. My fenders was clicking the guardrail post. The guy beside me was white as a ghost.

0: out of the back when I start to gain on that Cadillac. Knew it could catch him, I thought it could pass. Don't you know by then we'd be low on gas. We had flames coming from out of the side. You could feel the tension, man, what a ride. I said, look out, boys, I got a license to fly. And that caddy pulled over and let us by. Now all of a sudden she started knocking down in the gym. She started to rock and I looked in the mirror. Red light was blinking, the cops was after my hot rod Lincoln. They arrested me and they put me in jail. And they called my pappy to throw my bail. And he said, son, you're gonna drive me to drinking if you don't stop driving that hot rod Lincoln.
1: On AT-40 got as high as number 9, now it's number 31. Commander Cody and his Lost Planet Airmen and Hot Rod Lincoln. We're coming up to a current hit song by a boy-girl duo from Holland, which they sing entirely in English, and which has sold enough copies in their homeland to make the equivalent of a 4 million seller in America. We'll hear it in 5 minutes.
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11: 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I get the music started around 4 o'clock. 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Then we get you ready for a great live band beginning at 7. 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As we celebrate America's 250th birthday, hope to see you this 4th of July for the hot dog eating contest and Island Rec Center's Super Summer Jams. 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
3: Mostly sunny day today, 30% chance for showers. That's mainly after 2 o'clock this afternoon, and the high is going to be near 99. Partly cloudy tonight, 40% chance for showers, the low around 77. There's a high tide around 8:10 this morning, and then we'll have a low tide around 2 o'clock this afternoon.
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song moved up one this week to number 30 on American Top 40, Frederick Knight, and I've Been Lonely for So Long. Now the current hit song by the boy-girl duo from Holland, which they sing entirely in English, and which has sold enough copies in their homeland to make it the equivalent of a 4 million seller in America. The male half of the team is Willem Doen. He's 30 years old and is known in the Netherlands as the Dutch Joe Cocker. His partner is Maggie McNeil, who got into popular music after training for 3 years as a classical singer. She's 21 now. Their first hit in America has been a super smash in Holland. In that land of 13 million people, it sold over 250,000 copies. And a lot of the Dutch record buyers there don't even know what Willem and Maggie are singing about, because they sing their song in English. It debuted in the 40 last week at number 34. And moves up to number 29. Here's the duo from the Netherlands, Willem and Maggie, who bill themselves by his nickname.

September 29, second week on AT40, Mouth and McNeil from the Netherlands, and How Do You Do? The 40 top hits in America, hot off the charts of Billboard magazine. This is Casey Kasem, on with the countdown. This song debuted last week at 35. Now it moves up to number 28. It's Donny Osmond.

0: The same song Nat King Cole made a big hit about 22 years ago. Donny Osmond sings it. It's Too Young. Second week on the chart at number 28. Now it moved up 7. This is Casey Kasem in Hollywood, counting them down in American Top 40. We have 2 big hours and 27 hits to go on our way to number 1, so stay right there.
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3: This debuted 2 weeks ago at number 38. Last week it moved 5 to 33. This week it moved 6 to 27. Michael Jackson.

0: At number 27 in American Top 40 this week, Michael Jackson and I Wanna Be Where You Are. Coming up in 5 minutes, a current hit by the star recording duo whose smaller half, at 5'6", was a better fighter and softball player than the larger half, her 6-foot brother.
1: Casey's Coast to Coast, American Top 40.
0: This was first a hit by the Rascals in 67. Third week on for David Cassidy, he's up to number 26. How can I be sure?

the 26th best-selling song in the USA. David Cassidy's How Can I Be Sure? This is Casey Kasem in Hollywood, an American Top 40, and now the current hit by the star duo, whose smaller half at 5'6" was a better fighter and softball player than the larger half, her 6-foot brother. Their mother says she can take care of herself and her brother. When they were little kids, she always defended him. She'd take on all the roughnecks and make them leave her big brother alone. And big brother says it was always a little embarrassing. She was even better in softball. When they chose up sides, they'd always pick her first. End of quote. What's interesting about this story is that this girl's singing style is so soft and sweet. At number 25 this week, here's Karen Carpenter and her big brother, Richard.

0: It's going to take some time. The Carpenters got as high as number 12, and that was the past couple of weeks. Now at number 25 in American Top 40. This is Casey Kasem, and the countdown doesn't stop until we get to number 1.
1: Number 24.
0: Last week 14, now it drops 10. Tumbling dice, rolling

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Rolling Stones and Tumbling Dice. This is Casey Kasem on American Top 40. And if you're listening to AT 40 right now on station WAJF in Decatur, Alabama, let me wish you a successful Spirit of America festival that you have planned for the 4th of July. It's only about 10 days away. And less than that to our American Top 40 4th of July special, a countdown of the 40 biggest hits of the rock and roll era. Don't miss that one. Last week, this debuted at number 32, moves all the way up to number 23. Nine notches, Derek and the Dominoes, and Layla.

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5: 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My name's Casey Kasem. Our countdown continues with Cher at number 22. Let's

0: debuted 3 weeks ago at number 37. Now it's number 22. It's Cher, produced by Snuff Garrett, Living in a House Divided. This is Casey Kasem on American Top 40. The countdown continues as we get closer to the top.
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0: 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I've got something to tell you.
1: What?
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0: 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It was so beautiful. Let me tell you how it started.
2: Weeks ago, that peaked at number 14. Last week, it dropped to 18, now 21. Still hanging in there, Love Unlimited, and Walking in the Rain with the One I Love. This is Casey Kasem on American Top 40, and this is Bread from Los Angeles, their eighth chart record in a row. This week at number 20, this is Diary.

At number 15 for a couple of weeks, now it drops to number 20, Bread and Diary. Let's look at the way Billboard figures the rankings each week. They get retail sales information from 100 record stores across the country, run it through their data processing computer system, and come up with their Hot 100 list of the week's most popular singles. Then from Billboard's list of 100, we take the top 40 and count them down for you every week on American Top 40. 7 new debut songs this week. This is the highest debuting record of the week. Comes in way up there at number 19. Luther Ingram, If Loving You Is Wrong, I Don't Want to Be Right.

highest debuting record of the week. At number 19, Luther Ingram and If Loving You Is Wrong, I Don't Want to Be Right. This is Casey Kasem on American Top 40, and now the current hit by the woman who took over the title of number one female vocalist held by the great Ella Fitzgerald in Downbeat Magazine's annual readers poll for 18 consecutive years. Every year since 1953, the readers of Downbeat had voted Ella Fitzgerald the number one female vocalist. They gave her that title for 18 years in a row. But when the ballots were counted last December, the voters had picked a new favorite, a relative newcomer. At number 18 this week, here's the Downbeat Reader's current number one female vocalist. That's right, Roberta Flack.

The former Washington, D.C. school teacher, Roberta Flack, this week at number 18 with The First Time Ever, I Saw Your Face. 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We do it every week at this time on American Top 40. Count down the biggest hits around the world. At number 17, Cat Stevens.

0: One of seven English acts on American Top 40. Cat Stevens at number 17 this week. He dropped four with Morning Has Broken. Here's a question from Indiana on AT40. A listener wants to know what song stayed in the top 40 the most consecutive weeks. Well, it was an instrumental, and it happened 21 years ago. Details in 5 minutes.
1: The hits from coast to coast.
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5: Mostly sunny day today, 30% chance for showers. That's mainly after 2 o'clock this afternoon, and the high is going to be near 99. Partly cloudy tonight, 40% chance for showers, the low around 77. There's a high tide around 8:10 this morning, and then we'll have a low tide around 2 o'clock this afternoon.
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7: Here's a song that's been at number 16 for 3 consecutive weeks. Todd Rundgren, and I Saw the Light.

0: stayed in the top 40 the most consecutive weeks, and it signed Bill Allen, Indianapolis, Indiana. Well, Bill, it was an instrumental hit with a Latin beat that established that record. It was by Leroy Anderson and his orchestra, and it stayed in the top 40 for 40 weeks in a row. That's more than 9 months. Happened in 1951. The tune, Blue Tango. Listen. That song stayed in the top 40 the most consecutive weeks. Blue Tango by Leroy Anderson and his orchestra. Bill, thanks for your letter. And now, on with the countdown.
1: Number 15.
0: Talk about hot records. Here's the fellow who had Dunkershane back in 1963 and Red Roses for a Blue Lady in 1965. Oh, but this one dwarfs those two. This is a hot one. At number 15, Wayne Newton, Daddy, Don't You Walk So Fast.

23-year-old Todd Rundgren at number 16 for the third consecutive week. The song, I Saw the Light. This is Casey Kasem on American Top 40. And now, let me answer the question about Top 40 lasting power. The letter reads, Dear Casey, what song...

Christmas hat. At number 15, last week at number 26, Daddy, Don't You Walk So Fast, produced by Wes Farrell. Last week, this was number 20. It moves up six this week, fifth week on the chart. It's Elton John and Rocket Man.

0: That's number 14 in our survey this week on American Top 40, Elton John from England and Rocket Man. In 10 minutes, early in the next hour of AT40, the very unusual record, which has become the first Top 40 hit in chart history to have been made by soldiers in the line of duty. Well, that wraps up the second hour of American Top 40 with the top 13 hits in the USA coming right up.
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0: Now let's continue with our countdown of the most popular songs in the USA. I'm Casey Kasem, this is American Top 40, and this is America with

Chart that one at number 13 in American Top 40, last week at number 19. America, and I Need You. This is Casey Kasem in Hollywood. And now, the very unusual record, which has become the first Top 40 hit in chart history to have been made by soldiers in the line of duty. About a year ago, a 48-piece band, part of a British Army regiment stationed in West Germany, recorded an album to celebrate the merging of two Scottish regiments. Well, when the LP was released in the United Kingdom, it bombed, which is probably what most people expected it to do. But then one night, a couple of months ago, a London DJ decided to play one of the cuts, and his phone rang off the hook with listeners asking, "What is it?" Well, what it was a sound of bagpipes playing the 300-year-old melody of a well-known church hymn. Not exactly the kind of orchestration or song that you'd expect to find in a pop record. But when the requests kept pouring in, the record company released it as a single, and it shot to the number one spot in the British charts. And the band? Well, just last month, they had their annual inspection by two colonels from the Royal Military School of Music, and they passed with a rating of outstandingly average. At number 12 this week, here's the hit by the only group of soldiers ever to make the top 40 in the line of duty. The pipes and drums and the military band of the Royal Scots Dragoon Guards.

0: The former number one song in England by the Royal Scots Dragoon Guards. Now at number 12 on AT40, it moved up 5. This is Casey Kasem in Hollywood. This song peaked at number 5 a couple of weeks ago. Now at number 11, Dr. Hook and the Medicine Show.
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0: 3 hours once a week with American Top 40, and you know where your favorite songs are in the national music scene. My name's Casey Kasem, and the countdown continues on our way to number one. This song debuted last week at 23. This week moves further than any other song in the Top 40 to number 10. Cornelius Brothers and Sister Rose.

0: number 10 in our countdown of American Top 40, have moved up 13 notches this week. Too late to turn back now. Cornelius Brothers and Sister Rose. Coming up in 5 minutes, a current hit by a blockbuster vocal group, one of whose members took the lyric of their first million seller very literally. She and the group's manager got married. Up in the air. In a balloon.
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3: From the Gulf of Mexico to the Gulf of Alaska, you hear the nation's biggest hits every week at this time on American Top 40. The countdown rolls on with a tune that peaked at number 1 4 weeks ago, now number 9. The Shy Lights, Oh Girl.
4: Oh!

7th week in the top 10 for that former number one song by the Shy Lights, Old Girl. This is Casey Kasem on American Top 40. And now, the current hit by the blockbuster vocal group, one of whose members took the lyric of their first million-selling record very literally. She and the group's manager got married up in the air in a balloon. They tied the knot in a gondola of a hot air balloon, tethered to a station wagon 50 feet above the parking lot of the Century Plaza Hotel in Los Angeles. Where else? And if that wasn't enough in keeping with the spirit of their giant hit, the ceremony was performed by the Reverend Robert Webb, whose son, the songwriter, was responsible for that airborne wedding. It was Jim Webb who wrote the words, "Won't you fly away with me in my beautiful balloon?" from the song that gave this group their first gold record in 1967. And when one of the two female members, Florence LaRue, and the group's manager, Mark Gordon, decided to get married 2 years

Years later, they picked a balloon as the perfect setting for their wedding. The song that inspired it, of course, was Above and Away, which is where the group's been going ever since. Their current hit is at number 8 this week. Here's The Fifth Dimension.

8th best-selling song in the USA for the second consecutive week. The Fifth Dimension, and Last Night, I Didn't Get to Sleep at All. American Top 40 is heard coast to coast and around the world on great radio stations like WAIR, Winston-Salem, North Carolina, WABI, Bangor, Maine, Rita Fusion, Singapore. At number 7 in our countdown this week, here's the man who sang Ain't No Sunshine and took that one to number 3. He's got another big hit in Lean On Me. This week it moves to number 7 in our countdown, Bill Withers.

0: Bill Withers at number 7 this week. Lean on Me. From Washington, D.C. to Seattle, Washington, these are the most popular songs in the country this week. And here's the novelty of the bunch by the Jimmy Castor Bunch. At number 6, Troglodyte.
1: Number 6.
2: What we're going to do right here is go back. Way back. Back into time. When the only people that existed were troglodytes. Cavemen. Cave women. Neanderthal.

The second week in the top 10 for that song by the Jimmy Castor Bunch. Troglodyte, Caveman, this week at number 6. This is Casey Kasem on American Top 40. And the last hit song by the Staple Singers was Respect Yourself. Here's a tune that went all the way to number 1 3 weeks ago. I'll take you there.

0: Cloudy tonight, 40% chance for showers, the low around 77. There's a high tide around 8:10 this morning, and then we'll have a low tide around 2 o'clock this afternoon.
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3: We're coming to you from Hollywood, and the countdown continues. We don't stop until we get to number one. This debuted 9 weeks ago. Now at number four, and still moving.

The third best-selling song in the USA this week, Billy Preston moving up three with Out of Space. And now in AT40, the current hit by the singer-composer, a big star who'd gone to college as a pre-medical student. He recalled that he'd wanted to be a doctor from the time he was 10, but it bothered him that he couldn't avoid becoming emotionally involved in other people's problems. Then something happened that convinced him he'd never make it in that profession. In his junior year at New York University, he was walking along the street when the man in front of him had a heart attack. He said, "I gave him mouth-to-mouth resuscitation and heart massage, but he died in my arms. I knew then I could never be a doctor." So he turned to another of the healing professions, music. And he's become one of the top singers and songwriters of his time. At number two this week, here's Neil Diamond.

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4: This is Casey Kasem in Hollywood. The artist who holds the number one position for the third week in a row is one of the biggest talents the world of entertainment has ever known. As a recording artist, he's been in the top 10 only once before, 17 years ago, when he got to number 9 with a song called Something's Gotta Give. And until his current hit, the very top of the record charts was about the only pinnacle in show business that he hadn't conquered. But now, in the number one spot in a spectacular career of over 40 years, is Sammy Davis Jr.
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0: The number one song in the USA for the third consecutive week, Sammy Davis Jr. and Candyman. You just heard the 40 biggest selling hits in America for the past week on American Top 40. My name's Casey Kasem. We do our countdown every week at this time. Our list of the top 40 comes from Billboard's weekly survey, based on retail record sales of the country's most popular songs. AT40 is produced and distributed by Watermark Incorporated. My producer is Don Bastani, and we tape the show here in Hollywood. Join me next week, and we'll do it all over again. Till then, keep your feet in the ground and keep reaching for the stars.
1: 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Special thanks to Kalila Dawkins, Rob Durkee, Pete Battistini, Scott Lakefield, Mike Savage, Michael Cross, Dave Nunez, and of course, the legend where the countdown began, Casey Kasem. I'm Larry Morgan.

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0: 104.9 The Surf, Low Country's greatest hit, Santana's Oye Como Va. This is how the rhythm goes. The rhythm yesterday was a ton of money raised for local cancer victims here in Beaufort County. Another Dragon Boat Beaufort Race Day in the books. Honored to be the MC. Again, new location this year. It was a Port Royal. Gosh, it was such a good time out there at the fish camp. Can't wait for the next one. Thanks to all that showed up yesterday. Was honored to meet so many of you. Really was. I'm telling you. We come back, more of the good stuff. In fact, we'll serve up your Yacht Rock Block of Jimmy Buffett. Three in a row from the late Jimmy Buffett. It's all courtesy of Latitude Margaritaville. Come Monday, we'll do it all over again tomorrow. Got the tune up next to start three from...
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1: Happy 250th birthday, America. Hey, it's T-Bone inviting you out to the 5th annual Town of Bluffton Independence Day celebration along with the Island Rec Center. 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

Fleetwood Mac and Gypsy on the Surf. Hey, coming up this Thursday, starting at 5 o'clock, we serve up America's birthday here on the Surf. It's the top 250 classic hits of all time. That's right, the Firecracker 250, as we pay tribute to this awesome nation of ours. Reed starts at Friday at 5 all weekend long. The best of the best could be heard here. And then on Friday, you could join me out of the town of Bluffton in the Island Rec Center for the big Independence Day celebration. In fact, number 5, take a place, Old Town Bluffton, from 5 to 9. I will be out there at Wright Family Park. Would love to see you there. Going to have a brass band ensemble playing, games, patriotic prizes, concessions. What else? Food trucks, rock wall, and bounce houses. A ton of fun as I serve up the music and patriotic music as we get you ready for the night. And the fireworks display. It takes place from 5 to 9. This coming Friday, hope to see you. Town of Bluffton's Independence Day celebration. More details with me now. 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
6: Mostly sunny day today, 30% chance for showers. That's mainly after 2 o'clock this afternoon. And the high is going to be near 99. Partly cloudy tonight, 40% chance for showers. The low, around 77. There's a high tide around 8:10 this morning. And then we'll have a low tide around 2 o'clock this afternoon.
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0: Well, Georgia's sweet as well. My sweet Lord here on The Serve. Hey, coming up here in just a bit, 3 o'clock, we put you on the beach with the late Charlie Brown. Nobody knew beach music better than the master himself, the late Charlie Brown. We serve up those old shows, the best of on the beach each and every Sunday afternoon from 3 to 6. 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

Another good one from Eric Clapton from August. It's in the way that you use it. 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

Crosby, Stills, and Nash with Southern Cross here on the Surf. Okay, did you catch it on Friday? Our very first Surf Superfan Apprentice. We had Mike the Third in the studio. God, he did such a great job. Would love to have your youngster join me in the studio as our next one. We're going to do it again on July the 10th. None this coming Friday due to the big holiday of our nation's birthday. But would love to have you share the mic with me. If you are looking to host your own show, well, it can happen. If you're 13 to 17, would love to have you here. If you're under 18, we need a parent or guardian to accompany you in the studio with me. Really looking forward to it. We'll share our love of music together. Growing up, you love this music. Your parents listen to it. Would love to share it together. Get signed up now. The Surf Superfan Apprentice. 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

0: Cloudy tonight, 40% chance for showers, the low around 77. There's a high tide around 8:10 this morning, and then we'll have a low tide around 2 o'clock this afternoon.
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Can't wait to dance with my little buddy, my new grandson. I will dance, yes, my great-grandson.

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Foreigner with their very first hit of so many. T-Bone with you. Coming up, a great one from The Temptations. Right now, it's Sir Elton John. Daniel on the Surf.

0: Ooh, one of my favorites from the Temptations. Papa Was a Rolling Stone. Hey, you're invited out this coming Tuesday night. We team up with the Island Rec Center for another installment of Summer Jams. I get things started at 6 o'clock there at Shelter Cove Park on Hilton Head Island. Then about 7:45 or so, we turn it over to the Island Rec Center. Tonight, or that Tuesday night, we're going to have a creative kids night. 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We'll have bounce houses and rock climbing wall for the kids as well. Concessions. Money raised goes to the Island Rec Center Scholarship Fund. That's coming up this Tuesday once again in the park, Shelter Cove Park on Hilton Head Island, starting at 6. We'll watch the fireworks go off about dark 30. Hope to see you.
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0: You got lucky. I got lucky because you listened to us. Could have listened to anybody else on the dial, but we got you here at 104.9 The Surf. We play pretty good music, do we not? The late Tom Petty. When we come back, we'll head into a good one from Saturday Night Fever, the soundtrack. A big one from the Bee Gees. We'll get us closer to On the Beach with Charlie Brown. We'll give it to you.
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Lowcountry and Coastal Empire summer's here, right? T-Bone scooting out of here. We'll do it again tomorrow morning, starting at 6, starting off another, not a really long week, a short week, our nation's birthday up next weekend. Started tomorrow morning, 6 a.m. here on The Surf. I'll leave you with Tavares. Heaven must be missing an angel. It's on The Surf. See you tomorrow morning.

I've heard people say that too much of anything is not good for you, baby. But I don't know about that. There's many times that we've loved and we've shared love and made love. It doesn't seem to me like it's enough. It's just not enough, baby. It's just not enough.

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This is Alexander O'Neill.

Leach. Let's go back to this week in 1959 when You're So Fine by the Falcons was number 2 on the Billboard Rhythm and Blues chart.

0: just minutes away from another classic, On the Beach with Charlie Brown.
1: They met at Myrtle Beach in the summer of 1970. 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

Trouble by Bob and Earl was much more successful in England than it was here in the United States, making the top 10 there while mid-charting here.

0: I'm on the beach with Charlie Brown. Oh, yeah.
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0: 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People from all over walk into Hayes Jewelers and say, "Hey, Bruce, thanks for supporting On the Beach. And how about helping me find something nice for my wife?" So it all goes back to what Mama used to say, "Dance with the one that brung you." Translation for the uncool? 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
6: Mostly sunny day today, 30% chance for showers. That's mainly after 2 o'clock this afternoon. And the high is going to be near 99. Partly cloudy tonight, 40% chance for showers. The low, around 77. There's a high tide around 8:10 this morning. And then we'll have a low tide around 2 o'clock this afternoon.

Perry was an Ohio group that had a beach music hit called 1, 2, 3, Kinda Love. And yes, I do know they had a number one national hit, but this show is on the beach and we play beach music hits.

0: is Maurice Williams. Stay right here on the beach.
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2: 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And now back to the greatest beach music ever. 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
1: It seems their most special moments were wrapped up in summer. 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

Johnny Bristol's biggest national hit. We're going to hear it, followed by his beach music hit from 1981, Love No Longer Has a Hold on Me.

0: Summer. With Charlie Brown's Beach Music Classics. We'll be right back.
1: 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People from all over walk into Hayes Jewelers and say, "Hey, Bruce, thanks for supporting On the Beach. 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So it all goes back to what Mama used to say, "Dance with the one that brung you." Translation for the uncool? 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
3: 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After that, move over to Shelter Cove Park to spend the afternoon and evening with the Island Rec Center with Super Summer Jams. I get the music started around 4 o'clock. There'll be plenty of fun, food and drink, bounce houses for the kids. Then we get you ready for a great live band beginning at 7. It is one of Hilton Head Island's favorite.

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2: Mostly sunny day today, 30% chance for showers. That's mainly after 2 o'clock this afternoon. And the high is going to be near 99. Partly cloudy tonight, 40% chance for showers. The low, around 77. There's a high tide around 8:10 this morning. And then we'll have a low tide around 2 o'clock this afternoon.
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0: started Motown, Berry Gordy Jr. co-wrote some great songs for Jackie Wilson. This On the Beach favorite, I'll Be Satisfied, is one of them.
1: Just a kiss, just a smile. 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
1: 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People from all over walk into Hayes Jewelers and say, "Hey, Bruce, thanks for supporting On the Beach. And how about helping me find something nice for my wife?" 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
2: Partly cloudy tonight, 40% chance for showers, the low around 77. For Monday, a mostly sunny day, 60% chance for showers, and that'll be mainly after 2 o'clock. We'll have a high near 96.
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0: Hey, this is Chad Saint on the beach. We'll be right back.
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giving you that double vision. It's Foreigner on 104.9. Hey, happy Sunday evening. Mike hanging out with you. How are you on this lovely Low Country Sunday evening? Always more of the Low Country's greatest hits are right around the corner, like Lynyrd Skynyrd, Hall & Oates. It's Jim Croce now on the surf. Like

104.9 The Surf. Leonard Skinner there with Gimme Three Steps. Hey, we always know there's a lot of local events going on in our area. Of course, with the 4th of July coming up next weekend, there's definitely a lot of events going on in our area. This Tuesday, you've got Super Summer Jams out there at the Shelter Cove Park. Our very own Jeff T-Bone Taylor is going to be out there. He gets the music started at about 6 o'clock. And, of course, they're going to have a Celebration of America fireworks show that's going to take place a little bit after 9 o'clock. And then, of course, on July 3rd, the town of Bluffton is holding its 5th annual Independence Day celebration.

0: Now, this is going to be going on down there off of Wharf Street in Bluffton. And it kind of gets started at around 5 o'clock, runs up to about 10:30. Now, there's going to be carnival-style games. Let's see. We've got some bounce houses and a rock wall. Definitely a lot of food and beverages for everyone. And our very own Jeff T-Bone Taylor will be out there for this event, also providing the music for this lovely celebration of our 250th birthday of America. Now, again, this gets started about 5 o'clock down there, the town of Bluffton off of Wharf Street. It's the town of Bluffton's 5th annual Independence Day celebration next Friday, July 3rd. Now, you can always find out about more of these events and other events going on in our area, of course. 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More of the Lowcountry's greatest hits are coming up after the break with John Mellencamp and War, all next on the Surf.
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closing out your surprise beach music break on 104.9, the Surf the Dominoes featuring Mr. Billy Ward with that 60-minute man. All right, more of the Lowcountry's greatest hits are coming up after the break with Cyndi Lauper, and we're going to do some shadow dancing with Andy Gibb, all next on The Surf.

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2: Partly cloudy tonight, 40% chance for showers, the low around 77. For Monday, a mostly sunny day, 60% chance for showers, and that'll be mainly after 2 o'clock. We'll have a high near 96.
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Bob Seger and the Silver Bullet Band on 104.9. The Surf would turn the page. Well, let's start off another set of the Lowcountry's greatest hits. The Beatles are coming up. Lionel Richie's on the way. It's Joe Cocker now on the Surf.

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All right, more of the Low Country's greatest hits are right around the corner with Eric Clapton and Yvonne Ellman. 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

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What's more of the Low Country's greatest hits, like the Doobie Brothers. 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
4: Partly cloudy tonight, 40% chance for showers, the low around 77. For Monday, a mostly sunny day, 60% chance for showers, and that'll be mainly after 2 o'clock. We'll have a high near 96.
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It's more of the Low Country's greatest hits. Kansas is coming up. Madonna is on the way. It's Donna Summer now with those bad girls. 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